0: epic hits that defined a generation of music.
1: Gold.
0: This is Gold.
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3: Michelle headed to the win page at thegoldwebsite.com.au to request her favourite songs from the 80s. Michelle, in your triple play, you got Mental as Anything, Live It Up, Diana Ross, Chain Reaction, and Stevie Wonder's Part-Time Lover. What made you choose these three songs?
4: When I was younger, my parents, brother and I used to go to dinner dances.
3: Yeah.
4: And I recall those songs coming on and me having a bit of a dance on the dance floor. So every time I hear them, I remember of that time really fondly.
3: So did you have a DJ that did the music at those dinner dances, or was it the band playing?
4: It would have been a DJ, sometimes a band. Good news is they still happen with some of the local clubs. I'm actually attending one in October.

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0: 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I'll check Melbourne's latest traffic again in 15 minutes.
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0: world. Hello there. It's Jonesy and Amanda driving you home this Thursday, the 13th of August. On Thursday, DAC drops today. When I say DAC, I don't mean pants. I mean Double A Chattery, the podcast you do with your forensic psychologist friend, Anita McGregor.
1: And last year, we spoke about the rise of the trad wife influencer. A trad wife is not just a woman who happens to be not working at the moment and choosing to stay at home or for a period of her life raising her kids, whatever that is. A trad wife is a very particular conservative lifestyle that is chosen. And in the first Trump administration, many women turned back to conservative values, many families did. And so we saw the rise of the Trump influencer.
0: Mm-hmm.
1: There are women who are making millions of dollars from saying that their husbands are their source of income. They wear pinafores. They make food from scratch. They raise a huge number of children. They film cinematic farms that they live on. But this last few weeks, all of

0: 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It's a marker in every checkpoint of my life.
1: Gets you ready to have a good time.
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0: Hello there, it's Jonesy and Amanda driving you home across Australia. Robert Irwin is in the studio. I've had to separate Amanda and Rob because they are both up for the same award.
1: We've been feuding nonstop.
0: I would like to say this, Rob, you're 22. You've got a long time in this business.
1: What are you saying? Yeah.
0: Amanda is of an age.
1: Wow. I'm just saying. I'm a what?
0: No, I'm not saying anything. I'm here. Rob, can you just...
1: One foot in the grave? Okay, I appreciate it.
0: I'm doing this for you. He's of an age.
1: Wow.
0: I'm just saying.
1: I'm a what?
0: No, I'm not saying anything. I'm here. Rob, can you just...
1: One foot in the grave? Okay, I appreciate it.
0: I'm doing this for you, okay?

Journey, Don't Stop Believing. 5 to 8 on Gold. Christian O'Connell's show. Good morning. Every Friday on our show, we let you pick all the music. We turn the show into a jukebox. We call it the People's Playlist. We always give you a theme. Today is songs in the title, Rock and Roll, or Rock or Roll. Roll with it, Christian. Oasis. This is the number one request at the moment by Jim Steinman, the man behind Meatloaf's Big Songs.

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1: A few light showers about today, a top of 16, then partly cloudy tops of 15 tomorrow and Sunday. Looking ahead, sunshine next Tuesday. Right now, it's 12 degrees. And break out the shoulder pads. 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

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One of my favourite things on the Christian O'Connell Show is the at-work time waster. I always send stuff into Christian because it gets my brain going in the morning. And today they wanted...